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0: Clarksburg's greatest hits, Sky 106.5. Hey, it's Alex. And I don't know if you're single out there, and I'm sure, you know, in our area, Clarksburg, Bridgeport, even like Buchanan, you know, we're a small town. Everybody kind of knows everybody. So it's hard to find somebody new, I think. And, you know, they say a survey has found 78% of millennials, Gen Zers, cite bad connections, repetitive conversations, and endless swiping as the reason for dating app fatigue. Not to mention the cost, the add-ons, and no payoff. Well, in England, there's an event called Chicken Rush. Check this out. Each month, about 120 singles gather for a game of hide-and-go-seek, where people are divided into groups of 4 to 6 with the goal of finding, are you ready for this? A person dressed as a chicken in a London pub. They say after a year of chicken rushing, organizers had a waiting list of over 3,000 people wanting to participate and meet other chicken chasers. I say we bring it. Harrison County, are you ready for that? Chicken Rush. I think it's a great idea. Sky 106.5.
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9: Here's your Metro News forecast. Tonight, expect partly cloudy skies with humidity lingering as a thunderstorm sweeps through some areas this evening, later making way for scattered showers. The overnight low will be 68. Moving into tomorrow, anticipate variable cloud cover with a few showers and a thunderstorm, mainly in the later part of the day. It'll remain humid with the potential for storms to bring heavy downpours and localized strong wind gusts. A high temperature will reach 84. That's your AccuWeather forecast.

0: Clarksburg's greatest hits, Sky 106.5. Hey, it's Alex. Let's talk some food news. Ben and Jerry's pumpkin cheesecake is back. Oh, it's one of my favorites. The flavor is a yearly return and tends to sell out pretty quickly. So you can find it in stores now. I recommend you go now before they're all gone. Meanwhile, Crumble Cookies going viral with their new Flamin' Lime Crunch cookie. And I don't know about this. The cookie has a lime sugar base, a spicy cheese mix, and is topped with cream cheese frosting. Now, TikTok reviews are split, with some calling it one of the bakery's worst. Others saying, it's not bad. The cookie has been nicknamed the Flamin' Hot Cheetos cookie. I feel like the worst and not bad are not good reviews, right? There's not one good there? Anyway, that's your food news. Sky 106.5, 90s at 9 next.
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1: Sky 106.5. Hey, it's Alex, and it is the 90s at 9. And so on this date in 1994, Bill Cosby lost one of the smallest lawsuits in celebrity history. It all started after a 1992 charity event in New York where Daily News photographer Richard Corkery claimed Cosby shoved him while escorting him out of the auditorium after being upset by a camera flash. Now, a jury agreed that there had been an assault and battery, but they also found the photographer was 90% responsible for the confrontation. Are you ready for this? They awarded just $1 for assault and $1 for battery. And since Cosby was only 10% at fault, he had to pay exactly 20 cents in damages. Cosby's attorney joked that he would have paid it himself, except he only had a quarter and didn't want to overpay. Wow. And then fast forward to what we know now about Bill Cosby. Yeah. We've got more great music coming up. It's the 90s at 9 on Sky.
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10: Here's your Metro News forecast. Tonight, expect partly cloudy skies with humidity lingering as the thunderstorm sweeps through some areas this evening, later making way for scattered showers. The overnight low will be 68. Moving into tomorrow, anticipate variable cloud cover with a few showers and a thunderstorm, mainly in the later part of the day. It'll remain humid with the potential for storms to bring heavy downpours and localized strong wind gusts. The high temperature will reach 84. That's your AccuWeather forecast.

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0: 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Hey, it's Alex. You know, I'll be the first to admit I don't know everything about every band out there because there's a lot of bands. I have so many lyrics and things going through my head at once. Well, I just learned that Pablo Cruz is not a guy. It's a band name. There's like five members. Apparently, it's when the members of local bands in San Francisco named Stone Ground and It's a Beautiful Day joined forces. So the name combines means Pablo, meant to represent an everyday down-to-earth guy, and Cruz reflecting a laid-back, easygoing lifestyle. You know, they still tour. They're not going to be anywhere around here. They mainly do the West Coast. But there you go. It is 1978. We're talking the top 10 of 10, and we'll learn stuff together. How about that? 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
10: Here's your Metro News forecast. Tonight, expect partly cloudy skies with humidity lingering as a thunderstorm sweeps through some areas this evening, later making way for scattered showers. The overnight low will be 68. Moving into tomorrow, anticipate variable cloud cover with a few showers and a thunderstorm, mainly in the later part of the day. It'll remain humid with the potential for storms to bring heavy downpours and localized strong wind gusts. A high temperature will reach 84. That's your AccuWeather forecast.

A couple skate with the Commodores. Hey, it is the top 10 of 10. That was your number one song from 1978. And when you play the Commodores, you got to talk like that. I feel like I'm Alex, your host. And, you know, in 1978, would you believe one of the wildest escapes in prison history happened? Are you ready for this? Two inmates at the federal prison in Marion, Illinois. They spent months secretly sewing together a homemade hot air balloon. Using more than 100 raincoats they stole from the prison, they inflated it one night, climbed aboard, and they actually floated over the prison walls to freedom. Oh, unfortunately for them, the celebration didn't last long. The balloon landed about 10 miles away. Authorities tried.

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Pittsburgh's greatest hits, Sky 106.5. Hey, it's Alex. You know, for a while now, it's felt inevitable, and it's finally happened. And I don't know if this is a good thing or a bad thing. Yeah, you make your own decision. The 2025 National Survey on Drug Use and Health has revealed that

0: first time ever, marijuana use has surpassed cigarette use in the United States. The last year, 43.8 million Americans ages 12 and up admitted to using marijuana regularly. In comparison, 36.1 million Americans said they smoked cigarettes. And despite weed's growing popularity, it's still dwarfed by alcohol, which was used regularly by over 121 million Americans last year. But, you know, they've been trying to get society and the population, people off of cigarettes for so long. And West Virginia has a lot of smokers. But yet, it's still not legal recreationally here in West Virginia. Although it is in Ohio and Maryland, some bordering states. Anyway, thought that was interesting. Sky 106.5.
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8: Here's your Metro News forecast. Tonight, expect partly cloudy skies with humidity lingering as a thunderstorm sweeps through some areas this evening, later making way for scattered showers. The overnight low will be 68. Moving into tomorrow, anticipate variable cloud cover with a few showers and a thunderstorm, mainly in the later part of the day. It'll remain humid with the potential for storms to bring heavy downpours and localized strong wind gusts. A high temperature will reach 84. That's your AccuWeather forecast.

0: Alex. How are you? I hope you have had a great night. I'm out of here. I'll be back tomorrow. We'll do it again, 7 o'clock. Don't forget to stick around to the morning show, the breakfast show, in fact, with Colin and Spike. They're going to hook you up. What's in the box? They want to know. If you guess it right, you'll be in the drawing for Friday's giveaway from Whiskey Biscuits in East Point Plaza. So make sure you check that out. In the meantime, have a wonderful night. Stay classy, Clarksburg, and I'll catch you on the flip side on Sky 106.5.
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1: More wacky warning labels here. This was on Dial Soap. And it says, directions, use like regular.

0: regular soap.
1: That was someone who is 10 minutes past five and he's like, I gotta get out of here.
2: Yeah.
1: I'm meeting the wife for dinner, I have to get out of here. And they want me to write this warning, for goodness sakes.
2: Yeah.
0: Use like regular soap.
1: Yeah.
0: This was on an SGI computer and it said, do not dangle the mouse by its cable or throw the mouse at coworkers. That's just good advice.
1: Yeah.
0: This was on children's cough medicine and it says, do not drive car or operate machinery. Yeah. He's like five.
1: Right.
0: Laser printer cartridge. It says, do not eat toner.
1: Sage advice there.
0: Somebody's done that.
1: Mm-hmm.
0: This was at a rest stop in Wisconsin. I think they were trying to be funny, but hopefully this didn't happen. Do not eat urinal cakes.
1: Ew.
0: They're not real cake. That's not a Little Debbie in there.
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1: So they asked online, what is a harmless lie that your parents told you when you were growing up? Oh, and some of the ones that, you know, maybe all of us heard was, you can't drink coffee, it'll stunt your growth.
2: Right.
1: If you pee in the pool, it's going to turn blue.
2: Mm-hmm.
1: Chocolate milk comes from brown cows. if you eat those watermelon seeds, you'll grow a watermelon.

0: melon in your stomach.
1: That's right.
0: Don't swallow that gum. If you do, it'll take 7 years to come out.
1: Yeah.
0: I told you we can't drive with the interior light on. It's illegal.
1: I remember that one.
0: Sitting that close to the TV is going to ruin your vision. We all heard that one.
1: Right. You'll get square eyes. Right. You told me.
0: If you keep cracking your knuckles, you're going to get arthritis.
1: Uh-huh.
0: You just ate. You got to wait 30 minutes before you can swim. And if you get a tattoo, you won't find a job.
1: Right.
0: So here's some of the ones that people had online. And if you got one to share with us, 888-801-1065. What's a harmless lie your parents told you growing up? This one says, when the ice cream man is playing music, it means he's all sold out.
1: Oh, wow. Yeah. That's a brilliant one.
0: That's clever, though, that on the parents' half.
1: Uh-huh.
0: You'll never make any money messing around with that computer. Dusty went to live on a farm. you'll go to jail if you take that mattress tag off.
1: Yeah.
0: My mom told me I couldn't put on the skin transfer tattoo that came with my chewing gum because the tattoo had drugs in it.
1: Drugs?
0: That's what she told him. She just didn't want him to put it on, I guess. Mary said, my grandpa always told me that my mom and dad found me in a sand pit out in the woods next to our house, and they brought me home to live with them.
1: Huh.
0: Your grandpa told you that.
1: That's a strange one to tell.
0: Yeah, your mom and dad found you in a sand pit.
1: Huh.
0: I wonder how long you believed them, though.
1: Right.
0: That's kind of a tough one to believe, I think.
1: Yeah.
0: Kathy said, my mom would tell us that if we weren't telling the truth, our eyes would twinkle. So when she thought we were lying, she would say, look at me. Let me see your eyes. And then, of course, we couldn't look at her because we knew she would know we were lying.
1: Uh-huh.
0: She would see the twinkle.
1: That's pretty clever.
0: Yeah. Yeah. Scott says, my dad once told me that when I got done eating my carrots at dinner, I could go play with these kids across the field. When I said I couldn't see any kids, he said, because you haven't eaten your carrots yet. And when I ate them all, and there were no kids to see, he said, they must have all gone inside for dinner. Now, again, we're talking about what's a harmless lie that your parents told you growing up. Ann said, I told our kids that Labor Day was the family working, doing chores, and then in the afternoon, we went and had family fun.
1: Mm-hmm.
0: They found out in high school that we lied to them, but we got yard work done every year.
1: Hmm. Wow.
0: It's Labor Day, kids. Come on, get up.
1: Yeah, labor time.
0: Get out here and start laboring. In the afternoon, maybe we'll get you some tea. Penny said, my mom said that she had eyes in the back of her head. She could see our shenanigans when we were behind her. Arlene said, my parents told us, very young kids, that Nana was moving furniture every time there was thunder.
1: Oh, right.
0: We weren't even afraid of lightning and thunder. I remember wondering why Nana chose to move furniture during a thunderstorm. JoJo said, Grandma tied a knot in the curtain in my room that she did not want me to untie or fiddle around with. And she told me one of Santa's reindeer broke off a hoof and that she had tied it in the curtain for safekeeping. Now, maybe not harmless to grow up believing dismembered deer parts were in the decor.
1: Wow.
0: Michelle said, coming from a family of seven, my mother always said burnt toast was good for your blood.
1: Huh. All that carbon, eh?
0: Yeah. Couldn't waste the bread, you know?
1: Right.
0: Like, oh, I burn it. Well, I'll come up with something. Kelly said that the car couldn't start until all the seats were buckled. That's pretty good, actually.
1: Yeah.
0: I like that one. Yeah, the car won't start until you guys buckle your seatbelts. Right. So. Angie said, they only let you in Chuck E. Cheese if you're there for someone's birthday. Boy, what a surprise when she realized that anybody could go in there.
1: Right.
0: Jane says, my parents told me my cat had her appendix out. But actually, she was spayed.
1: Oh, okay.
0: Told the cat the same lie.
1: Probably,
0: just to get it there. Cat said, thunder was God bowling. That's what her parents told her. Thunder was God bowling.
1: Yeah.
0: Lightning meant that he got a strike.
1: Oh, nice.
0: And they said, because I was on a bowling team, this actually delighted me.

0: Allie said, I told my daughter that when the music played from the ice cream trucks, it meant they were all out of ice cream. I never had to chase an ice cream truck down the street. Pat said, if I ate the crust on my bread, my parents said my hair would turn curly.
1: Oh, really?
0: Mm-hmm.
1: Wow.
0: I've heard that one before.
1: I'd heard that it's supposed to put hairs on your chest, which is, you know, why I was always confused that women ate crusts.
0: Well, that's why that's what they'll tell the boys, and the girls, they tell them that their hair will turn curly.
1: Right.
0: Carol said, you can catch a bird by putting salt on its tail. That's what her parents told her.
1: Uh-huh.
0: John said, if you eat a watermelon seeds, watermelon vines will grow out your ears. That's a twist on the old watermelon will grow in your stomach. Gene said, I hate the mess of sunflower seeds, and when we moved to Kansas, I told my kids it's illegal to eat them because they are the state flower, and they believed me.
1: Oh.
0: Just so she would have to clean up the mess. Barbara said that her parents told her that pork came from porcupines. Brian said that if I didn't wear socks and my feet got cold, they would start sneezing. Their feet would start sneezing.
1: That's a really strange one.
0: Gail said, always wear clean underwear. That's what her parents told her, in the event you need to go to the hospital.
1: Right.
0: Is that going to affect my health care if I don't?
1: Right. The insurance doesn't cover dirty underwear.
0: Yeah, those are dirty. Sorry, your insurance is not going to cover this. Bill said a topless bar, this is what their parents told him, a topless bar was a bar that didn't have a roof. Tim said his parents told him that spaghetti was the hole of the macaroni.
1: Oh.
0: So, you know, there's a hole in the macaroni?
1: Yeah.
0: That's where they get spaghetti from. That's what his parents told him.
1: That's some interesting thinking.
0: Mm-hmm. Norma said her parents told her radio only got one country western station. This is all we can listen to. It's all, the only one I get on here.
1: Right.
0: Jennifer said her parents said that my hair looked good any time in the 80s. That was the lie. And again, what harmless lie your parents told you when you were growing up? And Joe said, we'll see.
1: Yeah. Can we get a dog? We'll see. Can we get a new refrigerator? We'll see.
0: We'll see means I hope they forget about it.
1: Yes.
0: Julie said her parents told her tiny monkeys lived in stoplights to operate them.
1: Monkeys? It's so specific.
0: Yeah.
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3: Good morning. 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
4: The former mayor of Worthington is filing actions that could unincorporate the Marion County town. The goal is to trigger state action on the distressed sewer system that has been causing residents problems there for years. Debbie Heflin has petitioned the Marion County Commission to dissolve the town and ask the Public Service Commission for state intervention. This following an election last June where the number of votes fell under the required threshold to continue existing. Much more in detail today at WVMetroNews.com. It's prison. A North Carolina man will serve 4 years in a federal prison following a traffic stop and hotel room search in Lewis County. 35-year-old Sean Whitley Jr. of Charlotte, North Carolina, will serve time after police found 5 fentanyl stamps on Whitley, leading to a search of his hotel room where they found another 3,750 stamps that ultimately led to his arrest and later conviction. Continuity is a thing of the past for college football teams, yet WVU's football roster may be a little more stable at this year's summer camp than last year. Still, Rich Rodriguez was not ruling out anything as camp opened this week. You can read that story in full today at WVMetroNews.com at the WVU Sports section.
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3: Here's your Metro News forecast. Today, expect a mix of clouds with a few showers and a thunderstorm, mainly later in the day. It will be humid with a high reaching 84. The storms could bring heavy rainfall, leading to possible flooding and strong wind gusts in some areas. Tonight, there is a chance of a thunderstorm in some spots during the late evening hours. Otherwise, it will be partly cloudy and humid with a low of 70. Tomorrow, we'll see variable cloudiness with a few showers and a thunderstorm expected. The high temperature will be around 81 degrees. That's your AccuWeather forecast.

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1: Everybody knows Donna Summer as the queen of disco.
2: Mm.
1: Yes. Well, when you think of her, you probably think of songs like Hot Stuff, Bad Girls, Last Dance, On the Radio, and I Feel Love. She owned the late 70s disco floor. Even after disco faded, she proved that she wasn't just a disco artist. She was simply a great singer and songwriter.
2: Mm-hmm.
1: One of her biggest 80s hits was She Works Hard for the Money.

0: That song came from something incredibly ordinary, a trip to the restroom. So now that's where most hit songs begin. Usually it's a guitar, it's a piano, maybe heartbreak. Donna Summer, this one starts in the bathroom. Now the story goes back to February of 1983. Donna was attending a Grammy after party in Los Angeles, okay? It was late, everybody was celebrating, and she stepped into the ladies' room. When she went in there, she noticed the restroom attendant had actually fallen asleep in her chair. Instead of getting annoyed or calling someone over, Donna became concerned. She gently woke the woman up and started talking to her. Now, the woman's name was Onetta Johnson, and she explained that she was working multiple jobs just to make ends meet, and she was exhausted because she was literally working around the clock to support herself and her family. Donna, of course, deeply moved. She later said that she couldn't stop thinking about this woman who worked so hard that she couldn't even stay awake at work.
1: Wow.
0: Right then, the phrase popped into her head. She works hard for the money. Sometimes inspiration doesn't strike in a recording studio. Sometimes it shows up next to the paper towels, right? So when Donna got home, she immediately wrote the title down before she forgot it. Now, she and producer Michael Martian, I guess they, or Martian, they turned that simple phrase into a song celebrating hardworking women everywhere. And that's one reason that song still resonates today. It wasn't written because a record company said, hey, let's write an anthem. It happened because one exhausted woman inspired another. And that was released in the summer of 1983, and it became an instant hit. It reached number three on the Billboard Hot 100, becoming Donna's biggest pop hit since her disco heyday, and introduced her to an entirely new generation of fans. What's amazing is that by 1983, a lot of people thought disco stars were yesterday's news, and Donna, of course, you know, proved otherwise. She reinvented herself, and that's not easy. The music business changes fast, you know, faster than your phone updates overnight. So one minute, you're the hottest

0: thing in the world. The next minute, people were asking, whatever happened to, you know,
1: Yeah.
0: So Donna answered that question with another smash hit. The music video was groundbreaking, too. Instead of focusing on glamour or flashy dancing, it highlighted women working all kinds of jobs. Waitresses, factory workers, police officers, nurses, and others who kept the world running every single day. That video became hugely popular on MTV, and it helped make Donna Summer the first black woman ever nominated for an MTV Video Music Award. Today, that doesn't sound unusual, but back then, that was history. What's really interesting is how universal that song became. You don't have to be a Donna Summer fan to appreciate that song. If you've ever worked overtime, picked up an extra shift, maybe juggled two jobs, or just simply looked at your paycheck and thought, that's it? That's all I get? You understand exactly what she's singing about. The song may be more relevant now than it was in 1983. Here's another reason Donna Summer deserves more credit. People remember her as the Queen of Disco, but she was also a very gifted songwriter. In fact, she was posthumously inducted into the Songwriters Hall of Fame, recognizing something her family said meant to the world to her, being respected as not just a performer, but also as a writer. She didn't just sing great songs, she created them. So the next time you hear "She Works Hard for the Money," just remember, it wasn't inspired by Hollywood, it wasn't inspired by fame, it wasn't inspired by another celebrity, it came from one tired woman trying to make a living. And Onetta, her name is actually the first word in the song. Look up the lyric sheet and you'll see she actually put the woman's name in the song. And Donna Summer saw something that a lot of people would have rocked right past. She saw a story, she turned it into a song, and more than 40 years later, people are still singing along. And that's not bad for an idea that started in a restroom.
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1: A man from you know where,
2: Florida,
1: was arrested Saturday after Miami-Dade Sheriff's Office deputies said he was caught recklessly driving a yellow school bus in southwest Miami-Dade without a commercial driver's license.
3: Oh, naughty, naughty.
1: According to the report, the man was unable to provide deputies with information about the owner of the school bus. Records checked that he was driving with a suspended driver's license, had never been issued a commercial driver's license, and the school bus was not even registered, investigators said.
3: Mm.
1: So where did it come from?
3: Yeah.
1: The bad news is he was arrested without incident. He didn't try to sing a song or do a handstand or claim he was King Henry VIII.
3: Right.
1: Didn't play the theme tune to Seinfeld on a sousaphone.
3: What a shame.
1: So his Florida man license has been suspended for 6 months pending renewal.
3: 6 months?
1: Yes.
3: All right. Well,
1: got off lightly, if you ask me.
3: I would say, yeah. Surfing, it can be dangerous.
1: Mm-hmm.
3: Surfing on top of a speeding train, that's stupid. And surfing on top of a train while naked is stupidly dangerous,
1: right,
3: and a bit of a scene. Colorado police arrested a man from Arizona named Daniel Balance last week after he was caught surfing naked on top of a moving locomotive.
1: Wow.
3: So the statement, the department said this. They said, "For those of you who had the unfortunate experience of seeing this gentleman, I want you to know that he was arrested on felony and misdemeanor charges. Daniel expressed his love of vodka, beer, and playing the banjo. Unfortunately, we had to separate him from those loves and the train ride." And he wasn't supposed to be on the train to begin with. Police say he broke the window of a Union Pacific Railroad locomotive to enter it.
1: Uh-huh.
3: Naked surfing on a train.
1: Naturally.
3: Yep. That's the next evolution of that car surfing thing people were doing.
1: That's right.
3: Yep.
1: Yeah, train surfing.
3: Yep.
1: Well, this is a very odd story. A man posted to social media saying that he spent $6 on a wooden clock from Goodwill, opened it up, and found it was filled with cash.
3: Ooh.
1: On top of that, he claims someone offered him $100 to buy the clock from him as he left the store. Here's the man in question with his clock.
4: Literally just paid $6 for this clock. And look at this. Look at this. I have this. Look at, I'm literally like in shock right now.
1: Huh. He's literally like in shock. Now, I wondered if you're like me and you're not at all sure whether this is true or not. For
3: right.
1: a start, the cash is in ones and fives, apparently.
3: Okay.
1: Hardly the archaeological find of the century.
3: Yeah.
1: Secondly, don't Goodwill employees inspect items before they go out on the floor? And finally, why would someone else offer him $100 for what amounts to be no more than maybe $150? I don't know about this one, folks. Approach with caution.
3: Yeah.
1: It's not even in Florida, for goodness sakes.
3: Something fishy going on there.
1: Yeah.
3: Well, speaking of, a 30-year-old man in, oh, guess where?
2: Florida!
3: Named Jeffrey Bartimus has been arrested after breaking into a woman's home last Thursday at around 6:30 in the morning. Now, the woman woke up to her dogs barking. She grabbed a firearm, walked downstairs, and that's when she saw Jeffrey.
1: Huh.
3: He was in her kitchen enjoying some kind of makeshift margarita.
1: Huh.
3: Now, he apologized and ran out, jumping over her back fence. He lives down the street, but it's unclear why he broke in, other than that he was, you know, looking to party.
1: Mm.
3: And Jeffrey didn't come empty-handed. He brought a six-pack of beer with him.
1: Well.
3: And helped himself to the woman's vodka and tequila. He also left a cut lime right there in her kitchen.
1: Mm.
3: Like I said, some kind of makeshift margarita going on here.
1: Yeah.
3: Now, when the police caught up with him at his home, he claimed he had been sleeping all morning after eating breakfast and drinking a few beers. He denied being at his neighbor's home, but he was charged with burglary, petty theft, and resisting an officer. You know you have a problem when you're whipping up margaritas at 6 in the morning in a stranger's home that you just broke into.
1: Right.
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6: Good morning. In the newsroom, I'm Alex Wiederspiel. The Harrison County Commission has officially voted to oppose Valley North. The transmission line that would run through a significant portion of the region has drawn opposition already in Lewis County. There are a range of concerns from a number of residents, primarily focused on ecological and environmental issues. Those in Upshur and Lewis County impacted by historic flooding from last month can now seek federal assistance.

0: 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You can read about the ongoing debate today. There have, of course, been recent criminal arrests related to flock camera vandalism. 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WVU men's soccer announced the addition of 15 new student athletes to the roster for this upcoming season. It includes a diverse mix of players from America, Spain, Singapore, France, Germany, Canada, England, Japan, and Sweden. The new season does not begin for a few weeks, but exhibition play opens later this week versus Pitt. It's the first of three exhibition games for the Mountaineers.
1: If you see news happening, you can submit a tip to the newsroom by texting 35651. 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
1: And good morning, everybody. It's Colin and Spike with you on The Breakfast Show. Thank you so much for tuning in on this Thursday, August 6th. We got 2 weeks till Radiothon, where we head to WVU Medicine Golisano Children's Hospital to do the Radiothon, where we're raising money for, you know, a hospital that does not turn away any child due to their inability to pay. You know, their families, their family can't pay. That's okay. They're still going to treat them, still going to take care of it. And that's because of donations from people just like you. So we're getting ready for it. I have a text number. I can't find the thing right now, but there's a text thing for WVU Kids. You just text WVU Kids.
2: Mm-hmm.
1: I can't find the number.
2: Oh.
1: I was looking for it. I was like, oh, I know there's a number somewhere. But anyway, I'll find that for you here in just a moment while you're doing your Spike file. And I'll get that to you so you can make an early donation because they've already got that live.
2: Great.
1: All right, let me ask you this. What age do you think that you reach peak happiness? What age do you think that is?
2: Now, that is a question.
1: Mm-hmm. What age do you think you reach peak happiness?
2: I would say, I mean, my instinct would be like maybe 12 or 13 or something like that.
1: Something early, yeah.
2: But when I look back and I'm like, I really wasn't happy.
1: Right.
2: No.
1: Yeah.
2: That was a terrible time because you have to go to school.
1: Yeah, that's a lot of stuff.
2: Yeah, and as an adult, spending your entire week going to school, goofing off with your friends is great, but when you're actually in it, time goes so slow, and everything's terrible. Your teachers are miserable. And
1: I
2: don't know. I mean, I'd say probably in your 40s because you've calmed down a little bit.
1: You know what? You're right. And if you're approaching your late 40s, good news for you. This new survey says that the age 47 is when most people hit their peak health and happiness.
2: Mm.
1: So you and I, it's all downhill from here.
2: Yeah, I guess so.
1: A poll of 2,000 folks said that

0: that people in their late 40s often feel fitter, happier, and more confident than ever before. And it's because they finally understand their bodies better, and they're more likely to buy healthier foods and cut back on the partying.
1: And makes sense.
0: And yeah, it does. And another big factor is their perspective. People in their late 40s said that they focus more on their well-being instead of their appearance. Because you just don't care at that point. You just get to the point where you're like, I just don't care anymore. And you know what? That's funny, because you're thinking, well, that's not good to not care about your this or that. No, it is, because it's such a big, just, right? It's a big sigh of relief.
1: Right.
0: You know, because you're like, I don't care what people think anymore.
1: Mm-hmm.
0: And, you know, and you do focus more, I think, on your health a little bit more when you get past 40. So if you're not 47 yet, well, there's something to look forward to. And if you're over 47, hey, I bet you had a good run. I bet you had a good run. Hey, a lot of people have irrational fears of various animals, like chupacabras. Right. But others have very rational fears, assuming it's possible they could actually encounter those animals where they live.
1: Mm.
0: The website World Population Review, they put out a list of the most dangerous animals by state.
1: Okay.
0: And maybe they had this info because these are the animals that could decrease a state's population.
1: I don't know.
0: For example, coyotes are the most dangerous animals in four states.
1: Huh.
0: Illinois, Minnesota, New Jersey, and Utah.
1: Mm-hmm.
0: Moose, believe it or not, are the most dangerous animal in Colorado, Maine, New Hampshire, and Vermont.
1: I can get that, yeah.
0: What do you think is the most dangerous animal here in West Virginia?
1: Venomous snakes.
0: That's a good guess, and snakes did make the list. There's a ton of snakes on this list, but not in West Virginia. You know what the most dangerous animal in West Virginia is? Everybody out there, you're thinking about it right now, right? You're making a guess. You're telling, you're yelling at the radio, maybe. This is the most dangerous. You ready?
1: Bear.
0: It's for Pennsylvania, too.
1: Oh.
0: It's not a bear.
1: Mm-hmm.
0: White-tailed deer.
1: What?
0: Yeah. I can only assume that this is because they hit your car and maybe fly through your windshield and kill people or something. I don't know. It has to be something to do with them running out in front of you, because when's the last time you were attacked by a deer?
1: Right.
0: Now, they will kind of jump up and start kicking at you if you confront them sometimes.
1: Mm-hmm.
0: Mostly they're scared, but typically that's what happens. But every once in a while, you get one of them, you know, cocky deer.
1: Mm-hmm.
0: Watch out, because they will jump up and try to kick you. That's number one in Pennsylvania, Arkansas, Ohio, and West Virginia. That is the most dangerous animal in West Virginia, white-tailed deer. There are a lot of bears. The American black bear is number one in Kentucky and Massachusetts.
1: Mm-hmm.
0: The regular, I guess, black bear is number one in Tennessee and Wisconsin. The grizzly bear is number one in Idaho, Montana, and Washington State.
1: Mm.
0: And the North American black bear is number one in Oregon.
1: Right.
0: And like I said, there's a ton of snakes on the list. The cottonmouth snake is the most dangerous animal in Mississippi. Eastern copperhead, Indiana. Eastern diamondback is number one in Louisiana.
1: Mm-hmm.
0: The eastern Massasauga is number one in Massasauga.
1: Yeah.
0: Is number one in Michigan. The Mojave rattlesnake is number one in Nevada.
1: Uh-huh.
0: The prairie rattlesnake is number one in North Dakota. I hope you don't find that in a little house. Get it? The pygmy rattlesnake is number one in Georgia.
1: Yeah.
0: The southern copperhead is number one in South Carolina. The southern Pacific rattlesnake is the most dangerous animal in California, which I always thought was the bear. I always thought the bear was the one.
1: Yeah, but I thought so too.
0: But it's on their flag, so they can't say that. The timber rattlesnake is number one in both Connecticut and Kansas. The western diamondback rattlesnake, number one in Arizona.
1: Mm-hmm.
0: The western pygmy rattlesnake, number one in Oklahoma. And the most dangerous animal in Hawaii is a yellow-bellied sea snake.
1: Huh.
0: He's yellow-bellied.
1: A sea snake?
0: Yeah. Huh,
1: okay.
0: Meanwhile, dogs are the number one most dangerous animal in Alaska.
1: Whoa.
0: And mosquitoes are number one in New York.
1: Huh.
0: Yeah, which you wouldn't think something that small, but, you know, carrying diseases, I guess.
1: Yeah. We don't really have wild animals roaming around New York, though, do they? Apart from rats.
0: And some of the people.
1: Yeah, definitely some of the people.
0: Definitely wild animals. At least they act like it.
1: Yeah.
0: If you got a good animal attack story, maybe some

0: something funny too.
1: Mm.
0: Maybe a squirrel ran in your car or something. I don't know. You've got a good story. Let us know about it. 888-801-1065. This would be a good time to use that open mic thing on our app.
1: Oh, yeah.
0: Just click the open mic and then tell us the story. Did they ever expand that, though? Because it was like 10 seconds. And you can't tell a story in 10 seconds.
1: No.
0: Now, you could piece it together, and that would be fine, because then I can just piece it together if you want to do that. You got to stop every 10 seconds.
1: Right.
0: Yeah, they're going to have to fix that. It seems like everyone nowadays wants to name their kids something original.
1: Mm.
0: But last year might have taken the cake for the most ridiculous baby names of all time.
1: Okay.
0: According to the Social Security Administration data, this is a list of unusual names that were only given to 10 or fewer children in 2025. So for girls, these are the names. Tsunami.
1: Oh, jeez.
0: Yeah, somebody named their kid Tsunami.
1: Wow.
0: Maybelline.
1: Maybe it's
0: she's Maybelline. Infant girl.
1: What?
0: I wonder if they just didn't change it. You know how sometimes if you don't give them a name, they'll say, you know, baby with your last name.
1: Mm.
0: That, you know, Nesmith baby or something.
1: Right.
0: I wonder if infant girl wasn't really the name they chose. It's just what got stuck there because they hadn't chosen a name yet.
1: It's very possible.
0: Infant girl. Because who would name their kid infant girl?
1: Right. That's how Boy George picked his name, because it was on his birth certificate. Boy
0: George. Boy George, yeah. And they do that a lot. Beretta. Somebody named a girl Beretta.
1: Right.
0: Aloe. Mattel. Willow Dean. And this is only given like 10 or fewer children last year.
1: Yeah.
0: Luxury.
1: Luxury?
0: Yeah. A girl named Luxury.
1: Luxury.
0: Linen. L-I-N-E-N.
1: As in the sheets?
0: As in the sheets.
1: Mm-hmm.
0: See, I have a granddaughter, Lennon, but it's L-E-N-N-O-N, like John Lennon. Earth. Somebody named a girl Earth.
1: Wow.
0: Elysium and Ethereal.
1: Huh.
0: Now, the boys, somebody named their kid Howdy last year.
1: Oh, good grief.
0: Like Howdy Doody. Papa.
1: Wow. Uh-huh.
0: That's giving a kid that name or that early, Papa.
1: Right.
0: Not even a Papa yet. Three. Somebody just said three, so it must have been the third kid.
1: Yeah.
0: Matrix. Decree.
1: Mm-hmm.
0: Somebody named their kid Gator.
1: Gator?
0: Hey, Gator! Give me another beer out of the fridge!
1: Good grief.
0: Chaos. Demon.
1: Oh, wow. Talk about setting them up for life.
0: Yeah.
1: Wow.
0: Utah.
1: Mm-hmm.
0: Billion, with a B. Ferrari.
1: Mm-hmm.
0: Oxford? Yeah. Somebody named their boy Corduroy.
1: Oh, good
0: And then somebody named their kid Rayon.
1: Wow.
0: Yeah. How about that? Oh, I've got that number for you if you want to text early there for
1: the Radiothon.
0: Radiothon. Yeah. You can actually make a donation right now. Just text WVU Kids to 34984. So just it's all one word, WVU Kids. To 34984, and then they'll send you a link back, and it's really cool because on that link you can pay by credit card, you could donate by Venmo. Some people like to use Venmo or PayPal.
1: Yeah. Mm-hmm.
0: You can actually use that on that. Mm. So just text WVU Kids to 34984. What do you got in the spike files there?
1: Well, an adrenaline junkie filming a roller coaster ride was taken by surprise when he was hit in the face by a flying shoe.
2: Oh my God! I got it! I caught the shoe! Woo-hoo! I got hit in the face and caught a shoe! Whose shoe do I have?
0: That was an amazing video because they slow it down.
1: Yeah.
0: And you can actually see the thing coming as it...
1: Yeah, it's like incoming.
0: Yeah.
1: Shoe incoming.
0: He just happened to be filming
1: at
0: that time.
1: The theme park fan was on the Goliath ride at Six Flags Over Georgia, which reaches speeds of around 70 miles an hour on Sunday. Well, up in the air, the thrill seeker was recording their time on the coaster using Meta glasses.
0: Oh, okay. It was pretty good video.
1: Yeah. Oh, the quality's fantastic.
0: Yeah.
1: Yeah. It's just, you know, when you're running around filming people without their consent.
0: Yeah.
1: Then it's a little bit
0: That's only
1: shaky.
0: If you post it, though. You know what I mean? Like, that would only be bad if you're posting it.
1: I don't know if you're posting it would be bad or if you're keeping it would be even worse.
0: I don't know. I mean, you see it. You keep it in your mind. I don't know. I don't know what the difference would be, to be honest with you.
1: Anyway, the filmmaker said that he filmed it using POV while riding the Goliath. And, wow, that's almost as interesting as Fabio getting hit in the face with a duck. Remember that?
0: Yeah. Oh, my God.

0: Yeah. So yeah, I mean, those glasses are interesting. I actually wanted a set of those glasses until I put it to committee. Yeah. I asked about it in my family chat and WhatsApp, and they're like, "Oh no,
1: not
0: bad
1: good.
0: Idea.
1: Not good.
0: No.
1: Oh, okay.
0: Because too many people are using them for nefarious things.
1: Well, yeah. I mean, if people are going to be looking up, you know, I don't know. There's all kinds of different things you can do with them that are bad. Hey, we're talking about animal attack stories. Somebody says there was a baby deer right beside the road, and my daughter picked it up to move it.
0: Ooh.
1: And the mother was snorting, and they will attack you for that. That's true. Yeah, there's a lot of different... White-tailed deer will do that. They will do that. But it's mostly, I think, it's probably the most dangerous animal because they collide with cars.
0: Mm.
1: That has to be it.
0: Yeah.
1: If you got an animal attack story, let us know. 888-801-1065. Stick around. Oh, it's Shower Thoughts Day.
0: Oh, good.
1: We will roll in the shower and give you some of those coming up.
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3: In the newsroom, I'm Alex Wiederspiel. This newscast is the service of Pat Boyle Funeral Home, where the cost of a funeral will never burden your family. An analysis of digital threats facing West Virginia's students is warning students and educators about the threat of digital scams. Harrison County Schools are assuring residents that protections are already in place. That according to reporting from the Clarksburg Exponent Telegram. More than 400,000 digital threats emerged in just the final quarter of the last school year in West Virginia, according to the analysis. A Taylor County man is charged following a high-speed pursuit there. 41-year-old James Taney of Flemington is accused of leading police on a chase in Marion County as well, with his teenage child in the vehicle. Taney is charged with child neglect, creating risk of injury, and fleeing in a vehicle with reckless disregard for the safety of others. The incident occurred last month. The child passenger was believed to be 15. Pursuit speeds reached around 50 miles per hour on Middletown Road in Marion County. Paul Skeens allowed 3 earned runs on only 2 hits across 5 innings as the Pirate Bats labored again, this time in a 4-2 loss to Milwaukee. The Buccos can split the 4-game road series with a win today and get back to 1 game under 500. Braxton Ashcraft will take the mound first pitch at 2:10 p.m. Elsewhere, J.J. Weatherholt doubled for the Cardinals, going 1-for-3 with a run and 2 batted in as St. Louis topped the Yankees 3-1. If you see news happening, you can submit a tip to the newsroom by texting 35651. In the newsroom, I'm Alex Wiederspiel.
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6: Here's your Metro News forecast. Today, expect a mix of clouds with a few showers and a thunderstorm, mainly later in the day. It will be humid with a high reaching 84. The storms could bring heavy rainfall, leading to possible flooding and strong wind gusts in some areas. Tonight, there is a chance of a thunderstorm in some spots during the late evening hours. Otherwise, it will be partly cloudy and humid with a low of 70. Tomorrow, we'll see variable cloudiness with a few showers and a thunderstorm expected. The high temperature will be around 81 degrees. That's your AccuWeather forecast.

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1: Time to turn on that shower, Spike.
2: Oh, yes.
1: There it is. A shower is running, which means now we are standing awkwardly in a shower, pondering life. That's right, two DJs

0: standing in a shower, clothes on, mind you, and sharing profound epiphanies that one has while pondering the universe during shower time.
1: I get the weird feeling that this whole situation is not going to be good for my suede jacket.
0: You shouldn't have worn that in here today.
1: Well, it's cold.
0: I see that, but you... You should have worn pants. That's what I'm trying to tell you.
1: Suede pants?
0: These are called shower thoughts. The degree to which one hates mosquitoes is typically based on how much mosquitoes love them. Think about that.
1: True, yeah.
0: They love you. You're going to hate them.
1: Yeah.
0: Shower thoughts.
1: If you go to college at an old age, there is a chance that you could take a history class that's simply life events that you experienced.
0: Yeah, I guess so.
2: Look, hey, professor, Harold over here lived through that, man. That's not fair.
1: Right.
0: Shower thoughts. You know every phone number. You just don't know which number belongs to whom.
1: Right.
0: You know?
1: This
0: 8675309. I know who that belongs to.
1: Yeah, Tim.
0: Yeah, Tim.
1: Yeah, that's right.
0: Used to be married to Jenny.
1: Shower thoughts. City people think country people all talk funny and have guns. Country people think city people all talk funny and have guns.
0: You know what? It's basically, they're both right.
1: Exactly, yeah. Ooh, guns, guns, guns.
0: Shower thoughts. Kids don't like sleeping so much because they haven't gotten bored with life yet. That's why they don't want to go to bed.
1: Exactly true.
0: Shower thoughts.
1: Cookie Monster doesn't even eat the cookies. He just pulverizes them for sport, which is exactly something you'd expect a Cookie Monster to do.
0: That's true. You know, it makes sense, though. He never gains weight.
1: I know.
0: So it all makes sense now.
1: Yeah, it does.
0: Nom, nom, nom, nom, nom.
1: Shower thoughts.
0: A microwave oven is an impractical but effective metal detector.
1: Impressive in many ways.
0: Yes.
1: If dangerous.
0: Right.
1: Shower thoughts. Your birth certificate is your first participation reward.
0: A forced participation award. But,
1: right.
0: Yeah.
1: Shower thoughts.
0: According to movies, the most stressful part about being a veterinarian is having very dangerous criminals coming in and needing medical attention.
1: Yeah.
0: Yeah.
1: Shower thoughts. Threatening to file a lawsuit is the adult version of, I'm telling.
0: Yeah, when I was a kid on our playground, the threat was, I'm going to sue you.
1: Right.
0: Because I was ahead of my time.
1: You were, yeah.
0: Shower thoughts. As soon as we get technology to record our dreams, somebody, probably YouTube, going to figure out how to put ads in them.
1: That is oh so accurate.
0: Yeah.
1: Painfully accurate.
0: Shower thoughts.
1: Drinking the recommended 2 liters of water per day is a struggle.
0: Yeah.
1: Yet drinking twice as much beer is happy hour.
0: Why is it so easy during happy hour?
1: I don't know. It just goes down so much more smoothly.
0: Shower thoughts.
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0: It's time for the Not-So-Impossible Quiz on Sky 106.5. 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
1: 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If you are first, if you are right, if you haven't won in the last 30 days, and if you send us, text us, first name, last name, answer, that's all we need, is first name, last name, answer, you could win two tickets to the Tygart Valley Cinemas in Fairmont. So get dialing 1-888-801-1065 with today's question. Here's Colin.
3: All right, thank you very much, Spike. Here's your question for this Thursday. According to a recent survey, only 10% of people would alert someone if they had this. What is it? Only 10%.
1: Yeah.
3: What do you think it is?
1: I think it has to be that they have something in their teeth.
3: Oh, that's a good guess. Because it'd be like, you got something? Never mind.
1: Right.
3: No, it's not that.
1: Oh, okay.
3: Is it when they have toilet paper hanging from their shoe after they come back out of the bathroom? No, okay. Just wanted to eliminate that one just in case.
1: Yeah. What about if they had a booger?
3: Oh, it's not a booger. It's not a booger. According to a recent survey, only 10% of people would alert someone if they had this. What do you think it is? Good luck.
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0: Good morning. You're on The Breakfast Show. We're playing the Not-So-Possible Quiz. According to a recent survey, only 10% of people would alert someone if they had this. What is it?
1: COVID.
2: COVID.
0: If they had COVID?
2: Yeah.
0: How would they know they had COVID?
2: Take a test.
0: What? No, this is somebody alerting somebody.
2: Yeah, you could say, stand back calling, I've got COVID.
0: Only 10% of people would say, hey, you got COVID. Oh, you mean if they had COVID?
2: Yeah.
0: Oh, okay, I see. I thought you were saying that they would alert them, like if they had, hey, I think you have COVID. Oh. What? What are you, a test? No, that's not it, by the way, but thanks for the guess. And for confusing me, because I was completely confused on that one. I had it the other way around. I got you. If they have COVID, they only 10% would alert someone if they had it.
2: Yeah.
0: I don't know. I almost feel like it doesn't matter anymore. You know what I mean? 6 years later, I'm like, who cares? Good morning. You're on The Breakfast Show. According to a recent survey, only 10% of people would alert someone if they had this. What is it?
3: I think it's the sugar level. The sugar being down low.
0: The sugar being low.
3: Yeah.
0: Let me ask you this, though. Okay, so if you were walked up to somebody and you looked at them, how would you know that their sugar was low? Why would you alert them of something that you... How would you know that?
3: Either way, like a patch on the body.
0: No, that's not... The arm. No, that's not it. That's not it. Thanks, though. I appreciate that. I think people are getting confused here.
2: Yeah.
0: Well, no, I get it. The first guy, I was confused. That one's kind of confusing, though, because you wouldn't know somebody has sugar. You're alerting them about something.
2: Right.
0: Okay, it's not them. I don't know. Am I asking this wrong? Is the question phrased wrong?
2: I think it's just a really difficult question.
0: Oh, okay. According to a recent survey, only 10% of people would alert someone if they had this. What is it? So, take your guesses. We should give a clue, probably, then.
2: Yeah.
0: The only thing I could think of was,
2: whoosh, oh!
0: And your head goes flying back.
2: Oh!
0: All right, what do you think it is? Let's go back to phone lines. Good morning. What's your guess?
4: Bad breath.
0: Oh, wow. There it is. That's it. What's your name?
4: Really?
0: Yeah.
4: Robert Conti.
0: Robert, good job figuring that out. Yes, only 10% of people would alert someone if they had bad breath. We got a great prize for you.
2: We certainly do. Two tickets to the Tiger Valley Cinemas in Fairmont.
0: Yeah. You know, I think they would know because I would make that face like, ugh.
4: I hear you, brilliant.
0: All right.
4: You might need a mint.
0: Yeah, it'll give them a mint. There you go. Robert.

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2: You got that right. And congratulations to Jonathan Kalkas, our text winner, who also wins two, count on two tickets to the Tiger Valley Cinemas in Fairmont.
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4: Good morning. In the newsroom, I'm Alex Wiederspiel. 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
5: The former mayor of Worthington is filing actions that could unincorporate the Marion County town. The goal is to trigger state action on the distressed sewer system that has been causing residents problems there for years. Debbie Heflin has petitioned the Marion County Commission to dissolve the town and ask the Public Service Commission for state intervention. This following an election last June where the number of votes fell under the required threshold to continue existing. Much more in detail today at WVMetroNews.com. It's prison. A North Carolina man will serve 4 years in a federal prison following a traffic stop and hotel room search in Lewis County. 35-year-old Sean Whitley Jr. of Charlotte, North Carolina, will serve time after police found 5 fentanyl stamps on Whitley, leading to a search of his hotel room where they found another 3,750 stamps that ultimately led to his arrest and later conviction. Continuity is a thing of the past for college football teams, yet WVU's football roster may be a little more stable at this year's summer camp than last year. Still, Rich Rodriguez was not ruling out anything as camp opened this week. You can read that story in full today at WVMetroNews.com at the WVU Sports section.
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0: 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Lionel Richie, you are. It's Colin and Spike with you on The Breakfast Show. 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Let's get our laugh on, and this is a good one for Throwback Thursday. Comedian Jeff Arcuri on a novelty item that a lot of people, you know, blew their money on.
1: It was a toy. I don't know if you remember. It came out in the year 2000. It was called Big Mouth Billy Bass. Do you guys remember?
2: Dude!
1: Okay, let me explain. It was this animatronic fish you put on the wall. And what happened is, if you press the button or you walk past it, it would activate it. The tail would start wagging on the fish. And then music would start playing. And then during the chorus of the song, he would look at you. And then he went back to being a fish. And I remember when the battery started to die on Big Mouth.

0: Mouth Billy Bass. The only drop in quality before it completely died is when he went to go sing the chorus of the song, his speech would slow down. The first song was Take Me to the River, and this is exactly how it sounded when the bats were dying. I want to know, can you help me out of love again?
1: Take me into the river.
2: That's comedian Jeff Arcuri. As we get our laugh on this Thursday, I want you to stick around because coming up, we got some of these history firsts. And these are really interesting. They're basically, the first time that earliest recordings of moments, basically. Mm. Okay. That's all coming up. Stick around.

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1: Have you ever stopped to think somebody had to be the first person to do just about everything? The first person to smile for a photograph, the first person to get a speeding ticket, the first person to survive being struck by lightning.
2: Yeah.
1: History's full of these firsts, and some of them are absolutely unbelievable. I found this list of history's earliest recorded moments, and some of these are really interesting. The first person, or the first photograph of a person. Now, photography was invented in the 1820s, but because cameras needed incredibly long exposure times, people usually disappeared from pictures if they kept moving. But in 1838, French inventor Louis Daguerre. Did I pronounce that right?
2: I've got no idea.
1: He accidentally captured what is believed to be the first person ever photographed. The picture shows a Paris street that looks completely empty except for one man standing still while getting his shoes shined. And since he stood in one spot,

0: For several minutes, he became the first human ever permanently captured in a photograph.
1: Wow.
0: Imagine explaining that to him. Congratulations, in about 190 years, a stranger is going to zoom in on your shoes. Hey, look at those shoes. Speaking of photographs, the very first selfie wasn't taken by a teenager.
1: Oh.
0: It was taken in 1839 by an amateur chemist named Robert Cornelius from Philadelphia. So he removed the lens cap, ran into the frame, stood perfectly still for about a minute, and then ran back to cover the lens. So technically, the world's first selfie required cardio.
1: Yeah.
0: His handwritten note on the back simply said, "The first light picture ever taken."
1: Hmm.
0: Not the first selfie with duck lips, thankfully. But,
1: right.
0: So you think traffic tickets are a modern problem? Well, the first speeding ticket was handed out in England in 1896.
1: Oh.
0: Walter Arnold was driving an early automobile at, wait for it, 8 miles per hour.
1: Ooh, woo, slow down,
0: man. The speed limit was 2.
1: Oh,
0: yeah, speed limit was 2. I don't blame him. That's pretty slow.
1: Mm-hmm.
0: A police officer chased him down on a bicycle, nonetheless.
1: Yeah.
0: And then the officer pedaled for several minutes before catching the dangerous speed demon, 8 miles an hour. Today, that's about the speed people drive looking for a parking spot.
1: Mm-hmm.
0: So the very first Olympic Games were held in ancient Greece in 776 BC. The only event? A foot race about 600 feet long. The first champion whose name has survived history was a cook named Corobus of Elis.
1: Okay.
0: And the first Olympic gold medalist was literally a chef.
1: Hmm.
0: Yeah. The first person to survive a lightning strike repeatedly. Roy Sullivan was a park ranger in Virginia who holds one of the strangest world records ever. He survived being struck by lightning 7 different times.
1: 7?
0: 7.
1: Does he have a metal plate in his head?
0: Oh, something. I mean, why do you keep getting struck by lightning, pal? Stop holding that rod. Over a span of 35 years, he was struck while driving, fishing, walking, and just working. He suffered burns and injuries each time, but he survived them all. And the odds are estimated to be astronomically small. At some point, you'd think even clouds would say, maybe let's leave this guy alone, you know? So for years, women weren't allowed to officially compete in the Boston Marathon.
1: Ah.
0: So in 1967, Catherine Switzer signed up using her initials, KV Switzer.
1: Mm-hmm.
0: A race official actually tried to physically pull her off the course during the race.
1: Jeez.
0: Luckily, other runners blocked him, and she finished anyway.
1: Mm-hmm.
0: That moment became one of the defining images in sports history and helped open long-distance racing to women everywhere. Now, today, more than half of marathon participants in many major races are women. And it's amazing what one determined runner can change. She was the very first woman to run the Boston Marathon. The first successful heart transplant. In 1967, South African surgeon Dr. Christian Bernard performed the world's first successful human-to-human heart transplant.
1: Mm.
0: His patient, Louis Washkansky, survived 18 days after surgery. Now, that may not sound like a long time today, but it proved the operation could actually work.
1: Right.
0: Now, since then, more than 150,000 heart transplants have been performed around the world, saving countless lives. One breakthrough changed modern medicine forever, and that was it. The very first successful heart transplant. How about the first computer programmer?
1: Mm, okay.
0: Long before laptops, long before electricity,
1: mm-hmm.
0: long before computers even existed, a woman named Ada Lovelace wrote what historians recognize as the first computer algorithm in the 1840s.
1: Whoa.
0: She was working with Charles Babbage's proposed analytical engine, which was a machine that was never even completed. She realized it could do much more than math and imagined it creating music and even art someday.
1: Mm-hmm.
0: She basically predicted modern computers over 175 years ago.
1: Wow.
0: It's either brilliant or the greatest sport.

0: spoiler alert in history. The first email. This is one that makes you feel old. The first email was sent in 1971.
1: Wow.
0: The year I was born.
1: Yeah.
0: And it was sent by computer engineer Ray Tomlinson. The message, well, nobody knows. Tomlinson said it was probably something completely forgettable, like, you know, random keyboard characters. But he also introduced something that we still use every day. The at symbol in an email address. That's one tiny decision that changed communication forever.
1: Yeah.
0: That's the very first email, 1971. How about the first person in space?
1: Yeah.
0: Yuri Gagarin became the first human in space April 12th, 1961. His entire orbital flight lasted just 108 minutes. And when he returned safely to Earth, he instantly became one of the most famous people on the planet. Less than 70 years ago, no human had ever left Earth. And now people argue over, you know, airplane seat recliners while flying across continents. It's all about perspective, right?
1: Right.
0: History usually remembers kings, presidents, and famous battles. But sometimes the most fascinating stories are simply the first ordinary person who did something extraordinary. The makes you wonder, though, what ordinary things are we doing today that people will look back on 200 years from now and say, I can't believe that's how they did it.
1: Yeah.
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3: Good morning. In the newsroom, I'm Alex Wiederspiel. The Harrison County Commission has officially voted to oppose Valley North. The transmission line that would run through a significant portion of the region has drawn opposition already in Lewis County. There are a range of concerns from a number of residents, primarily focused on ecological and environmental issues. Those in Upshur and Lewis County impacted by historic flooding from last month can now seek federal assistance. FEMA has detailed the process for flood victims in West Virginia to file for federal disaster relief. 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They can call 1-800-621-3362, or they can check out and download the FEMA app. Flock cameras remain a contentious topic of discussion in Monongalia County. You can read about the ongoing debate today. There have, of course, been recent criminal arrests related to flock camera vandalism. 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WVU men's soccer announced the addition of 15 new student athletes to the roster for this upcoming season. It includes a diverse mix of players from America, Spain, Singapore, France, Germany, Canada, England, Japan, and Sweden. The new season does not begin for a few weeks, but exhibition play opens later this week versus Pitt. It's the first of three exhibition games for the Mountaineers.
4: 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In the newsroom, I'm Alex Wiederspiel.
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7: weather. Here's your Metro News forecast. Today, expect a mix of clouds with a few showers and a thunderstorm, mainly later in the day. It will be humid with a high reaching 84. The storms could bring heavy rainfall, leading to possible flooding and strong wind gusts in some areas. Tonight, there is a chance of a thunderstorm in some spots during the late evening hours. Otherwise, it will be partly cloudy and humid with a low of 70. Tomorrow, we'll see variable cloudiness with a few showers and a thunderstorm expected. The high temperature will be around 81 degrees. That's your AccuWeather forecast.

0: Yes, it's What's in the Box, that very special competition where we have a box right here and something is in it. Mm. And all you have to do in order to get the $20 whiskey, biscuits and barbecue gift certificate is tell us what's in the box. So far, mm-hmm. we've had 1, 2, 3 clues. Your fourth clue will be today, but I give you yesterday's clue just because I'm nice that way.
1: Right.
0: You wouldn't think it to hear me. You wouldn't think it to talk to me, but I am really quite a genuinely nice person.
1: Oh, really?
0: Yeah. Huh. Now, will you stop talking and just shut up so I can get this done? Please? Can I please get this done?
1: Genuinely nice.
0: Yes. Genuinely nice. It gets wet, but only temporarily. That's your clue for yesterday. It gets wet, mm-hmm. but only temporarily. And today's clue is this. Take it out, then pop them out.
1: Oh.
0: So think about that. That may be the one that does it for you.
1: Okay.
0: Take it out, then pop them out. Give it some thought. 1-888-801-1065. Send your messages or your answers via text. All the correct answers go into the hat on Friday.
1: Mm-hmm.
0: We pick out a winner from that hat. Could
1: mm-hmm.
0: be you.
1: Mm-hmm.
0: Should be you. You
1: yeah.
0: deserve it.
1: Mm-hmm.
0: And then that winner will win the $20 gift certificate to Whiskey, Biscuits and Barbecue, which is at East Point, open for breakfast, brunch and dinner behind Aspen Dental. So, here's your two clues for today. Guess what? Only temporarily.
1: Yeah.
0: Take it out, then pop them out. That's
1: it's
0: your clue.
1: Zit. It's a zit.
0: Could be. I don't know how I'd get a zit in the box.
1: Right,
0: but okay,
1: yeah,
0: well.
1: Okay, yeah.
0: Yeah, I think we did the sun 1 week, so I mean, anything
1: yeah.
0: can happen.
1: Yeah, that's true.
0: It's one of those boxes, I guess.
1: Yeah.
0: Yes, 1-888-801-1065. Get your guesses in as soon as you like or as leisurely as you like. It's up to you. And then you maybe tomorrow you could be the winner on Sky 106.5.
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1: Well, in case anyone was wondering, Katie Sagal is very sexual.
0: Is she indeed?
1: At 72 years young.
0: Heavens.
1: She said, quote, "I'm at this age in my life and still into it. I think that when I was growing up, I thought that by the time I get to this age in my life, that sex would be a distant memory, and it's not that." She says, "I think that the more that's spoken about, I think that's a good thing," she says.
0: Hmm.
1: Katie and her husband, Kurt Sutter, have been married for almost 22 years. He's the creator of Sons of Anarchy.
0: Mm-hmm.
1: And in case you're wondering, he's 66.
0: Okay.
1: And she's 72. Katie, by the way, is going to be co-starring with Ted Danson on an upcoming comedy series for Apple TV. And she says, it's a show where, quote, "you're going to see people in their 70s having sex. Not literally, but not far from the truth. I think it's very affirming," she says.
0: Mm.
1: So, Katie Sagal.
0: Yeah.
1: Waking us up with, I don't know, stuff I don't want to watch. I don't know. I don't know. Her and Ted Danson, I don't, okay. Whatever, if you're into that, I guess.
0: Yeah.
1: Charlie Sheen is blessed with what the old folks would call the gift of gab. He's particularly entertaining when he's got the tiger blood in his veins.
0: Oh,
1: but even sober, he's a very skilled talker. So it's hard to believe he's only now getting around to hosting his own podcast. It's called Mostly Sheenius.

0: And it'll feature conversations with, quote, the biggest names in entertainment, sports, music, and pop culture. Charlie says, I was pushing for pure genius, but it got shut down for egregious false advertising. It'll be a weekly podcast, but there's no word when the first episode will drop or what guest he has lined up. Charlie Sheen podcast, in or out?
1: I literally cannot wait to not listen to it.
0: Me too. I'm not listening to it right now. That's how much I'm not going to listen to it. Suddenly, BMW owners are as annoyed with their cars as we are with them. Because people with newer models are being force-fed advertising for Spider-Man Brand New Day right on their dashboards.
1: Jeez.
0: A banner for the movie appears when the car is started. You'd have to actually click on it to see the full ad, but that's still too much. Commenters on BMW subreddits are calling it absolute BS, insanely dystopian, and like a Black Mirror episode, somebody said. Another guy, I'm assuming the gender here, it's got to be a guy, found a way to turn it into a flex, saying $130,000 to get a Spider-Man commercial.
1: Jeez.
0: And then someone else pointed out that BMW has been, quote, trying to slowly normalize displaying ads. My car doesn't do that. I mean, I've got a Honda. I don't know if that's just maybe it's a BMW thing or something, but does yours throw ads at you?
1: No, mine doesn't.
0: Mine doesn't either. Okay, good.
1: You know, driving a
0: $130,000
1: car around and you've got a minor inconvenience when you turn it on, my heart bleeds for you.
0: Super Bowl 61 is set for February 14th, Valentine's Day, at SoFi Stadium in Inglewood, California. It's the first time the game will be hosted by ESPN, and it'll also air on ABC. Disney reported yesterday that all of their ad spots are already sold out. 58 brands in 34 different categories bought spots with 9 first-time advertisers. 30-second spots were allegedly sold for $8 to $9 million. And one report claims that Disney was seeking as much as $10 million for a 30-second ad. Boy, wouldn't our salespeople just freak out if they got a commission on that?
1: I'm telling you.
0: The early sellout is notable because NBC sold out of their Super Bowl ads last September. And when Fox had the broadcast the year before, they didn't sell out their ads until November before the game.
1: Oh.
0: Disney is already in August saying they've sold out. So they must have sold out in July. This is early August.
1: My goodness.
0: All right. Someone can correct me on this if I'm wrong, but Queens of the Stone Age may have just become the first rock band in history to open up a complaint line. You heard me right, a complaint line.
1: Okay.
0: So, I guess you can call 760-437-1966 anytime, day or night, and air your gripes or grievances. I think this is the thing here.
2: You know better. Now's your chance. Call the Queens of the Stone Age complaint hotline and get heard. All complaints are reviewed personally.
0: Yeah, so it basically... That's what it said. You might be able to speak to someone live, I guess. Maybe that's what that means, personally. The band says, quote, sometimes people just need to complain, and the Queens of the Stone Age are here to listen. I don't think it's just complaints about their music. It's complaints about, like, gripes and grievances, your moans and groans.
1: Yeah, that's what it sounded like, didn't it?
0: Maybe they're going to put it into a song or something, or maybe make an album out of it. I don't know.
1: Yeah.
0: Take all the grievances and then have AI write some songs about it. I don't know. That's probably what they're going to do. Let's see what's on TV tonight. The NFL Hall of Fame game. So, yeah, the NFL season, preseason anyway, kicks off tonight. 8 p.m. on NBC. The Arizona Cardinals taking on the Carolina Panthers. Celebrity Family Feud. Julie Bowen versus Yvette Nicole Brown. And Wayne Brady taking on Chris O'Donnell. The series finale of The Bear is on FX tonight. Now, the entire fifth season was released on Hulu back in June, but for everyone watching it in real time on FX, the finale is airing for the first time tonight. There's a series premiere of something called Monsters of God. It's at 9 o'clock on HBO, and this is a documentary series about the shady world of exotic reptile smuggling.
1: How are they going to

0: crowbar sex into that?
1: I don't know, but they'll find a way.
0: You're gonna we're seeing two monitor lizards at it. Is that what it is?
1: It's HBO. They'll figure it out.
0: Yeah, because you know what HBO stands for, don't you?
1: What?
0: Hey, boobs out.
1: Yes.
0: Okay. You remember when HBO like actually made proper TV?
1: Yeah, I remember when you know, before you could really stream stuff or anything. And I remember on Saturday nights, it was really nice to have HBO. HBO was the one you wanted. Like Showtime was okay, Skinamax was okay. Remember they called it Skinamax? Whatever happened to Cinemax? Did it convert into something else? Because
0: I don't know.
1: They don't have like a did HBO buy them? And that's why they call it HBO Max. I don't know. See, that's why I don't know. Anyway, that was okay. But HBO was the one to have because Saturday nights. They would play a new movie at 8 o'clock, and that whole premiere presentation thing would come on where it would go through the city. It was like a flight through a little make-believe city. You still hear that music. Yeah. And it was like a moment, like, you know, you had to be there right there to watch the new movie that was going to be premiering.
0: You're sitting on the couch and someone's away getting popcorn or something and you have to go, it started.
1: Yeah, because when you hear that music, you are like hurrying up.
0: Come on, it's starting.
1: Because
0: you couldn't rewind it,
1: and you're trying to pour your Pepsi in there real quick, but you can't. The foam is going up over the place, and you're like, I can't. But anyway, HBO is the place to be on that. But anyway, the streaming premiere of James Cameron directed 3D concert movie Billie Eilish, Hit Me Hard and Soft, the tour is on Paramount Plus. If you're into that kind of stuff. All right, stick around. We have got stupid news. It is coming your way next.
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2: A mail carrier in you-know-where,
3: Florida,
2: has been accused of theft. Not stealing mail, but going round on her route collecting cats. Other people's cats, police believe.
4: Oh.
2: Not strays, although we can't be sure she didn't swipe some of those as well, but people's cats. Here are some people that are missing cats in the area.
5: I saw one of the rescuers, animal control officers, bring out a cage with a tiny white cat in it. I know there's other white cats in the world, but man, something just hit me. It's just absolutely horrifying.
6: Yesterday, I didn't really even know about the news story until about two random people called me and said, "You live next to Sunshine Mobile Homes, right?" The mail lady got arrested, and I looked on the news and saw a video of one of the tuxedo cats inside of the cage that they were taking out of the house, and I'm very hopeful that it's my cat.
2: Another Martin County resident identified as Shannon said that her cat Tux went missing 2 weeks ago, as we heard in the clip there. I looked on the news and I'm very hopeful that it's my cat and hope to be returned with my cat very soon, she said.
4: So she's dropping off mail and then picking up a cat.
2: Pretty much.
7: 80 cats?
2: 80 cats.
4: That's crazy. Hey, you don't have to be a serious Bible person to know that one of the Ten Commandments is do not kill.
2: Right.
4: And yet this person wanted to know if there was any wiggle room in there. Earlier this month, a 27-year-old woman in Connecticut named Cynthia Martinez was charged with murder after she allegedly killed a man in March. Police haven't revealed what the motive may have been, but they believe it was premeditated because, get this, earlier that day, Cynthia Googled, "Does God forgive murderers?" Now, it's unclear what answer she found, but apparently it wasn't enough to stop her.
2: Well, apparently not.
4: Yeah.
2: So we talk a lot about how AI is infiltrating our daily lives, and not always in good ways. Well, now AI has taken things a step too far. It has crossed a line in the sand.
4: Oh.
2: Now, a poster made with AI has won the Ohio State Fair's poster contest.
8: It's cool, but I would just much rather see somebody else's drawing that might not be actually perfect.
9: I think it undermines the work that goes into making art. To judge it in that way and reward it as talent or skill, I think, is a disservice to the hard work that everyone else is putting in.
2: The winning poster contains common AI-generated image errors, including the American flags with the incorrect number of stars and stripes, as well as other labeling mistakes. The first place winner has received negative attention on social media, with many saying AI has no place in an art competition and that it's unfair to the hard work of the artist who didn't use it.
4: Mm-hmm.
2: And if you come across this story online, I think you'll agree with me that number two, the person to come in second, is actually a far better poster, regardless of AI.
4: Yeah, well, hey, you know, until AI stops making those little mistakes, like putting in, you know, six fingers on a hand and stuff like that, once it does that, though, it's going to be really hard to tell whether it was or not, you know?
2: Yeah.
4: Hey, I guess drive-thrus could also be convenient for thieves, assuming that you don't get caught with your hand in the cookie jar. There's a video making the rounds of a guy reaching into a drive-thru window, turning the key to the cash register, opening it, and stealing some cash.
2: Huh.
4: And he actually gets away with it the first time because the workers are hustling around in the background. But then the thief goes back in for seconds, and he's caught that time.
2: Ah.
4: The workers run over, yelling, and he gives the money back, or some of it at least, and then they get him to scram. Well, the video ends abruptly, and it's unclear where it took place or if the crook was ever caught and arrested, but it doesn't seem staged, so we're assuming that it's a real crime that was posted, shared, and lost context along the way. A random commenter online joked, "He saw drive-thru and interpreted it as self-checkout."

In the newsroom, I'm Alex Wiederspiel. This newscast is a service of Pat Boyle Funeral Home, where the cost of a funeral will never burden your family. An analysis of digital threats facing West Virginia's students is

0: warning students and educators about the threat of digital scams. Harrison County Schools are assuring residents that protections are already in place. That according to reporting from the Clarksburg Exponent Telegram. More than 400,000 digital threats emerged in just the final quarter of the last school year in West Virginia, according to the analysis. A Taylor County man is charged following a high-speed pursuit there. 41-year-old James Taney of Flemington is accused of leading police on a chase in Marion County as well, with his teenage child in the vehicle. Taney is charged with child neglect, creating risk of injury, and fleeing in a vehicle with reckless disregard for the safety of others. The incident occurred last month. The child passenger was believed to be 15. Pursuit speeds reached around 50 miles per hour on Middletown Road in Marion County. Paul Skeens allowed 3 earned runs on only 2 hits across 5 innings as the Pirate Bats labored again, this time in a 4-2 loss to Milwaukee. The Buccos can split the 4-game road series with a win today and get back to 1 game under 500. Braxton Ashcraft will take the mound first pitch at 2:10 p.m. Elsewhere, J.J. Weatherholt doubled for the Cardinals, going 1-for-3 with a run and 2 batted in as St. Louis topped the Yankees 3-1.
1: 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In the newsroom, I'm Alex Wiederspiel.
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0: That's the Police on Sky 106.5, Clarksburg's greatest hits, the Popo. Watch out, it's the Popo. Hey, it's Colin and Spike hanging out with you on this Thursday, and let's play a game.
1: Shall we play a game?
0: We're playing kind of like Millionaire. This is where we're playing this kind of like Who Wants to Be a Millionaire, but you're not going to become a millionaire by playing this game. But you are going to get a really nice prize pack here. So we got the this day, of course, day 76, the 106 days of summer, presented by MPB Print and Sign Superstore. We got one of those summer prize packs to give away.
2: Mm.
0: So not only are you going to give the summer prize pack, but for playing today, you will get three $10 certificates to Buns in Weston.
3: What's that? Two certificates to

0: buns? Three. Did you say?
1: Count them.
0: What? There's one of them? Oh, heavens.
1: No. Count them. Three.
0: Oh, okay.
1: Yeah, that's $30 to Buns in Weston. And we're going to give you a fourth floor tour at the Trans-Allegheny Lunatic Asylum. Down there, you can check out their tours and all that good stuff at talawv.com. All right, let's do this. Here's what we're going to do. This is going to be fun. We're going to get one person on the phone. You're going to play it like Millionaire, okay? Like you're sitting in the hot seat. But here's the category. Real name or stage name?
0: Ooh.
1: Now, you're only going to have like 10 seconds, so it's going to be hard to like sit there and go, what's this? So we're going to give you like maybe 10 seconds, but you're going to have to really give us an answer right away. So let's get somebody on the phone. If you haven't won anything in the last 30 days, you're eligible to play. So we're going to play real name or stage name, and you have two lifelines if you don't know the answer. You can eliminate one wrong answer, which will give you... Because this is multiple choice, by the way. They're making it even easier for you.
0: Right.
1: So it's three answers in multiple choice. You can eliminate one wrong answer. And then you have another lifeline where you can ask Spike. And if he knows, he'll give you the answer. He'll tell you, I don't know, but I think it's this.
0: Right.
1: So let's take, caller number two.
0: Sure.
1: 888-801-1065. Caller number two, 888-801-1065. You can play. Who wants to win all this stuff?
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0: good morning. You're on the breakfast show, Sky 106.5, Clarksburg's Greatest Hits. Who's this?
1: This is Jerry.
0: Hey, Jerry, how you doing today?
1: I'm hanging in there.
0: Yeah, okay. Well, that's good enough. I mean, it's Thursday. It's almost Friday, so that should get you. You know, it's almost the weekend. Jerry, we've got a great prize pack here. I've got the summer prize pack, which includes the bag, the sunglasses, the can koozie, Sky 106.5 keychain. There's also a very large stadium cup in there as well. And the bag and the cup, they celebrate the 250th anniversary of America. It's a pretty cool summer prize pack from MPB Print and Sign Superstore. But we're also throwing in for you, Jerry, if you get five correct today, we're going to give you three $10 certificates to Buns in Weston. So that's $30 to Buns. And we're giving you, since you're down in that area, we got a fourth floor tour at the Trans-Allegheny Lunatic Asylum to go check that out, okay?
1: Okay.
0: So it's a pretty good prize pack. Now, I've got 20 of these. We're going to see if you get five correct, okay? Now, if you don't know the answer, you could use one of your lifelines or both of your lifelines. You got two of them. Eliminate one wrong answer because these are multiple choice. You get three possible answers. Or you can ask Spike. You may not need to use a lifeline, but you have them there if you need them, okay?
1: Okay.
0: All right, let's get underway here. The very first one. These are real name or stage name. So basically, you're gonna tell us who was born with this stage name. You got to tell us their stage name. So who was born Robert Zimmerman? Was it A, Neil Diamond, B, Bob Dylan, or C, Paul Simon? Do you know the answer to this one, or are you gonna use one of your lifelines?
1: Can you replay
0: the question? Who was born Robert Zimmerman? Neil Diamond, Bob Dylan, or Paul Simon?
1: Robert Zimmerman.
0: What do you think? You got 5 seconds. Neil Diamond, Bob Dylan, or Paul Simon?
1: A, Neil Diamond.
0: He says Neil Diamond. Is that your final answer?
1: Yeah.
0: Well, it's a good thing we're giving them strikes here because that's wrong.
2: Oh.
0: It is not. Who do you think it was, Spike?
2: I would have said Neil Diamond, too.
0: You would have said Neil Diamond as well?
2: Yeah.
0: Robert Zimmerman is Bob Dylan.
2: Oh.
0: Bob Dylan.
1: So shouldn't do that.
0: We're going to do three strikes here, so you got one strike. Now, you get three strikes, there's not going to be a prize, okay? That's going to be the thing. So let's go to the second one. Who was born Reginald Kenneth Dwight? Was it Billy Joel, Elton John, or Rod Stewart? Reginald Spike, Kenneth Dwight. You're going to ask Spike? You're going to ask Spike?
1: Yeah.
0: Okay, he wants to use a lifeline. He's going to ask Spike.
2: Okay, it was Elton John.
0: He says it's Elton John.
2: Yep.
0: You going with that?
1: Let's go with Elton John. Final answer.
0: Elton John is correct. That's 1 point. That's 1 point. Okay, good.
2: I was useful.
0: You were. Elton John, by the way, came from two musicians that he admired, Elton Dean and Long John Baldry. That's where he got the name. Okay, so let's go to, and the Bob Dylan one, inspired likely by Dylan Thomas, by the way.
2: Oh.
0: Okay, who was born Farouk Balsera? Farouk Balsera. Was it David Bowie, Mark Bolan, or Freddie Mercury?
1: Freddie Mercury. Final answer.
0: Good job! Yes, it is Freddie Mercury.

0: Even his family called him Freddy long before Queen. He later chose Mercury because it sounded larger than life, he said.
1: I did good. I watched the movie.
0: Oh, yeah. There you go. There you go. So here you go. This one's a good one. Who was born Vincent Damon Furnier? Is it Ozzy Osbourne, Alice Cooper, or Dee Snider? Now remember, you got one lifeline left. Eliminate one wrong answer. The name is Vincent Damon Furnier.
1: You said it was Neil.
0: Ozzy Osbourne, Alice Cooper, or Dee Snider? Do you want to use
1: a
0: lifeline?
1: I'm thinking Alice. Let's go with Alice Cooper.
0: He's going with Alice. Alice Cooper, final answer.
2: Okay.
0: Yes!
2: Oh, my goodness.
0: Good job. Yes, Alice Cooper is it. All right. So, all right. I don't know how to pronounce this one, but let's see if you get this one.
1: Oh, that's one of
0: the... This one is, who was born Chaim Witz? I think that's how you pronounce it. Chaim Witz. Was it Paul Stanley, Gene Simmons, or Ace Frehley?
2: Mm-hmm.
0: Chaim Witz. You got 5 seconds.
1: What was the three answers?
0: Paul Stanley, Gene Simmons, or Ace Frehley? Do you want to eliminate one?
1: Let's eliminate one.
0: Okay, he's going to use the other lifeline, and we will eliminate Ace Frehley. Is it Paul Stanley or Gene Simmons?
1: Gene Simmons, final answer.
0: Boom!
2: Yeah. Good one.
0: He's got 4 points, only one strike against him. Let's move on to the next one. All right, here we go. Who was born Frank Carlton Serafino Ferrana Jr.? Boy, that's a long name to put on a kid.
1: God. Goodness,
2: yeah.
0: Was it Tommy Lee, Nikki Sixx, or Bret Michaels? Again, who was born Frank Carlton Serafino Ferrana Jr.?
1: Nikki Sixx.
0: Final answer?
1: Final answer.
0: It is Nikki Sixx for the win! Nikki Sixx for the win. Yeah. So Nikki Sixx legally changed his name after making it his stage identity. It's now his legal name.
1: I watched that movie too.
0: You watched that movie too? Oh, there you go. Yeah. All right. Good job. That paid off for you then, didn't it?
1: Yeah.
0: All right. Good job. And let's do a couple here just for funsies, okay? Who was born Saul Hudson? Izzy Stradlin, Slash, or Duff McKagan?
1: Slash.
0: He was Slash. Yeah, he earned the nickname Slash years before Guns N' Roses because he was always in a hurry. So they called him Slash.
2: Right.
0: All right, who was born Gordon Matthew Thomas Sumner? Was it Phil Collins, Peter Gabriel, or Sting?
1: Sting.
0: It's Sting.
2: Right answer.
0: Yeah, that's good. His black and yellow striped sweater inspired the nickname because it made him resemble a bee. Let's do one more. Who was born David Robert Jones? Was it Brian Ferry, Lou Reed, or David Bowie?
1: David Bowie.
0: Yeah! David Bowie was David Robert Jones. He changed his last name to Bowie to avoid confusion with Davy Jones of the Monkees. That's why he changed his name. Good job! Great. You picked the right game to play. I'll say that right now. And we got this great prize pack for you. We're going to hook you up there with the prize pack from the summer prize pack from MPB Print and Sign Superstore. You've got the $30 to Buns in Weston. You got the fourth floor tour at the Trans-Allegheny Lunatic Asylum in Weston. We hooked you up today.
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4: Five things.
0: He did really good. That was sometimes people just have a game that like that's their game.
2: Right.
0: You know what I mean? And I think that game was his game. He play that. That's good. Good job. We'll do that again maybe next week. Okay. We'll give you another chance to play and possibly win yourself one of those prize packs. Mm-hmm. Matter of fact, I think we'll do the same thing. We'll do the same prize pack like with all that stuff next week. So if you wanted to play that today and you're like I could do that, then we'll see next week. Okay.
2: Yeah.
0: Let's see here. Number 5 random fact for your Thursday here. Between 10% and 12% of the world's population is left-handed.
2: Really?
0: Between 10 and 12, yeah.
2: Wow.
0: Number 4 random fact for your Thursday. Perfumes were originally put near the door at department stores to cover the smell of horse manure and car exhaust from the streets. Number 3 random fact for your Thursday. John Hughes came up with the idea for Ferris Bueller's Day Off on February 25th, 1985. He pitched and sold it on the 26th

0: finished the screenplay on March 3rd.
1: Whoa.
0: Yeah, that quick. Number two random fact for your Thursday. The Beatles were once in talks to star in a Lord of the Rings movie with Paul as Frodo, Ringo as Sam, George as Gandalf, and John as Gollum. They even approached Stanley Kubrick to direct, but J.R.R. Tolkien nixed the project.
1: Uh-huh.
0: And the number one random fact for your Thursday, Krusty the Clown from The Simpsons was designed to look like Homer. Ironically, Bart worships Krusty, who's just like his dad, but famous. Mm-hmm. And there was an early plan for Krusty to be revealed as Homer, but that idea was, of course, dropped.
1: Hmm.
0: And that's your five random facts for this Thursday. We'll get your forecast details next. Keep it here.
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1: weather. Here's your Metro News forecast. Today, expect a mix of clouds with a few showers and a thunderstorm, mainly later in the day. It will be humid with a high reaching 84. The storms could bring heavy rainfall, leading to possible flooding and strong wind gusts in some areas. Tonight, there is a chance of a thunderstorm in some spots during the late evening hours. Otherwise, it will be partly cloudy and humid with a low of 70. Tomorrow, we'll see variable cloudiness with a few showers and a thunderstorm expected. The high temperature will be around 81 degrees. That's your AccuWeather forecast.

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1: And it's Colin and Spike, about to wrap it up on The Breakfast Show on this Thursday morning. Thank you so much for tuning in, and we appreciate having you along. 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All right, let's get our good stories of the morning, brought to you by About You at 110 West Main Street in Bridgeport. They're open today from 10 till 5, tomorrow 10 till 3, and you can stop by. 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
8: Let's hear it.
9: A man from Connecticut is surprisingly in good spirits after a shark bit him during a snorkeling excursion in the Bahamas. Hey. This was for his 40th wedding anniversary. He was swimming near Bimini when the shark attacked, and he needed 26 stitches in his leg plus 4 more stitches in his hand.
10: Beautiful diving, beautiful clear water, and we dove with the sharks. It was so fast, so immediate, that you knew it happened. There was no doubt about it. We used many, many towels and tourniquets to keep the blood at bay. The ship had an emergency room doctor on there, put in 26 stitches in my leg and 4 in my hand.
1: Is the good part that he's still alive? Is that the good news part of this?
9: He's alive, and when he got home, his neighbors welcomed him with the shark costumes and a dance to lift his spirits.
1: Oh, lovely. Yeah. That's just great. Thanks for making fun of my trauma.
9: A 64-year-old father of 5, good grief, by a television. A father of 5 graduated from nursing school after studying alongside his son at the University of the West of England. He's now secured a nursing position at a local hospital where he completed most of his training. The man's favourite part of his college experience was spending one day each week on campus with his son.
1: His wife was just glad to get the break.
9: Exactly, yeah. My goodness. And he said studying with younger classmates helped him feel young again.
1: Oh, nice. Yeah. Oh, I see. He's got a girlfriend now. Okay. Yeah. He's moved on.
9: This verse is in the 12-inch remix of When I'm 64. You won't believe what they rhymed with college.
1: Oh, my.
9: And finally, Georgia's, oh, my goodness, Okefenokee Swamp has been added to UNESCO's World Heritage List, putting it alongside natural landmarks such as Yellowstone, the Grand Canyon, and the Everglades. Oh. Most of the swamp is protected within the Okefenokee National Wildlife Refuge, which is the most visited national wildlife refuge east of the Mississippi River. Hmm. The massive refuge contains... How many times can I say refuge in this story? My goodness. I'm getting paid by the refuge. The massive refuge contains a mix of wetlands, forests, savannas, and even an endangered longleaf pine habitat.
1: Oh.
9: It's home to at least 856 plant species, 838 bird species, 48 mammal species, and a whole big old bunch

0: bunch of alligators.
1: Ooh.
0: Yes. And it's a refuge. Did I mention that it's a refuge?
2: All right. Hey, thanks for tuning in today. We appreciate it, and we'll see you tomorrow. Finally, Friday show. We got the reveal of what's in the box, plus another clue and more chances to guess for that. That's $20 to, you know, whiskey, biscuits, and barbecue. That's good stuff. And you'll have a chance to win that as well on the Friday Feud, plus some other great prizes. So join us tomorrow. We'll see you then.
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3: Here's your Metro News forecast. Today, expect a mix of clouds with a few showers and a thunderstorm, mainly later in the day. It will be humid with a high reaching 84. The storms could bring heavy rainfall, leading to possible flooding and strong wind gusts in some areas. Tonight, there is a chance of a thunderstorm in some spots during the late evening hours. Otherwise, it will be partly cloudy and humid with a low of 70. Tomorrow, we'll see variable cloudiness with a few showers and a thunderstorm expected. The high temperature will be around 81 degrees. That's your AccuWeather forecast.

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Yeah, we're still trying to figure all you guys out.

0: Thomas Tappan, Clarksburg Sky 106.5. I know it's only Thursday, but you know you can make it the weekend right now. Just head to the Weekend Bistro and Bar in Meadowbrook Mall. Great food, a great vibe. 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

Oxford's greatest hit, Sky 106.5. Have you done any back-to-school shopping? Well, you might find sticker shock when you do, but they're expecting that people will spend $43 billion on back-to-school shopping this year. About half of parents, though, say they are still waiting for the right back-to-school.

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8: Here's your Metro News forecast. This afternoon, expect a mix of clouds with a chance of a thunderstorm in some areas. These storms could lead to heavy rain and strong winds in certain spots, with temperatures reaching a high of 83. For tonight, there may be another thunderstorm later on. Otherwise, anticipate partly cloudy skies and high humidity, with temperatures dropping to a low of 69. As for tomorrow, be prepared for varying cloud cover along with a few showers and the possibility of a severe thunderstorm. It'll remain humid with temperatures reaching a high of 82. That's your AccuWeather forecast.

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10: Here's your Metro News forecast this afternoon. Expect a mix of clouds with a chance of a thunderstorm in some areas. These storms could lead to heavy rain and strong winds in certain spots, with temperatures reaching a high of 83. For tonight, there may be another thunderstorm later on. Otherwise, anticipate partly cloudy skies and high humidity, with temperatures dropping to a low of 69. As for tomorrow, be prepared for varying cloud cover along with a few showers and the possibility of a severe thunderstorm. It'll remain humid with temperatures.

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0: Pittsburgh's greatest hit, Sky 106.5. Hi, it's Jenny Murray. I feel it is my duty to inform you about this. A controversy. Or as Prince would say, controversy. The controversy is at a bike race called the Tour de France Femmes. Rumor has it that some contestants are padding their bras to gain some sort of an aerodynamic advantage. And officials are vowing to inspect them more closely. I never thought a padded bra could get you in trouble, but I guess it can.
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What a fun game. Two contestants on the phone with Colin and Spike guessing popular answers to survey questions. 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
4: weather. Here's your Metro News forecast this afternoon. Expect a mix of clouds with a chance of a thunderstorm in some areas. These storms could lead to heavy rain and strong winds in certain spots, with temperatures reaching a high of 83. For tonight, there may be another thunderstorm later on. Otherwise, anticipate partly cloudy skies and high humidity, with temperatures dropping to a low of 69. As for tomorrow, be prepared for varying cloud cover along with a few showers and the possibility of a severe thunderstorm. It'll remain humid with temperatures reaching a high of 82. That's your AccuWeather forecast.

0: 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When it comes to the weekend shows we have, I think this is my favorite new one. The Retro Pop Reunion with Joe Cortez. He's the host. And it's every Sunday, 10 a.m. to 2 p.m. So catch it this weekend on Sky 106.5.
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0: Clarksburg's Greatest Hits, Sky 106.5. That is, I think, my favorite band of all time. I've only seen them 2 times. I'd love to go see them at the Sphere in Vegas before they officially retire. But you know what? I only got so much money. And plus, it's in Vegas. We have the original Casey Kasem's American Top 40. You might hear some Eagles on that show. It's Saturday starting at 7 a.m. here on Sky 106.5.
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6: weather. Here's your Metro News forecast this afternoon. Expect a mix of clouds with a chance of a thunderstorm in some areas. These storms could lead to heavy rain and strong winds in certain spots, with temperatures reaching a high of 83. For tonight, there may be another thunderstorm later on. Otherwise, anticipate partly cloudy skies and high humidity, with temperatures dropping to a low of 69. As for tomorrow, be prepared for varying cloud cover along with a few showers and the possibility of a severe thunderstorm. It'll remain humid with temperatures reaching a high of 82. That's your AccuWeather forecast.

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I'm Logan Scott. 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

0: Eddie Grant on Clarksburg's Greatest Hits. We are Almost Heaven, Sky 106.5. I'm Logan Scott on a Thursday. Hope you are well today. So, the top foods and drinks that can combat bad breath. Yeah, today is bad breath day. Water, green tea, parsley, citrus fruits, yogurt, apples, carrots and celery, almonds and mint. You also could probably benefit from chewing gum, too. That would probably work as well.
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8: Here's your Metro News forecast. Tonight, expect a chance of a thunderstorm late this evening. Otherwise, it'll be partly cloudy and humid with a low of 66. Tomorrow will bring variable cloudiness with a couple of showers and a heavy thunderstorm, remaining humid throughout the day. Be prepared for storms bringing flooding downpours and localized damaging wind gusts with a high of 81. Tomorrow night, there may be an evening thunderstorm in some areas. Otherwise, it'll be partly cloudy and humid with a low of 68. That's your AccuWeather forecast.

0: Clarksburg's greatest hits are on Almost Heaven, Sky 106.5. If you love the 80s, make sure you're here tomorrow night. It's our All 80s Friday night. Totally Tubular Tunes are on starting at 5 o'clock, running all the way till midnight. So get ready for another All 80s Friday night right here on Clarksburg's greatest hits. We're Almost Heaven.
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0: Jackpot is up to $856 million after no one won the grand prize in last night's drawing. The next chance to strike it rich is coming up Saturday with the cash value option on the massive jackpot coming out at $372 million. Federal taxes on the win could be as much as 37%.
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3: Here's your Metro News forecast. Tonight, expect a chance of a thunderstorm late this evening. Otherwise, it'll be partly cloudy and humid with a low of 66. Tomorrow will bring variable cloudiness with a couple of showers and a heavy thunderstorm, remaining humid throughout the day. Be prepared for storms bringing flooding downpours and localized damaging wind gusts with a high of 81. Tomorrow night, there may be an evening thunderstorm in some areas. Otherwise, it'll be partly cloudy and humid with a low of 68. That's your AccuWeather forecast.

0: Clarksburg's greatest hits are on Almost Heaven, Sky 106.5. Colin and Spike, they're back tomorrow morning on The Breakfast Show. And at 7:45, they have the Not So Impossible Quiz. Your chance to wake up your brain with a new challenging question each morning. And your chance to win movie tickets to the movie of your choice at the Tiger Valley Cinemas in Fairmont. Colin and Spike back tomorrow morning right here on Almost Heaven.
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0: Clarksburg's greatest hits are on Almost Heaven, Sky 106.5. I'm Logan Scott. Thanks so much for spending some time with me on this Thursday. Items to remove from your home. Well, a mirror reflecting their bed. It's an old wives' tale that placing a mirror in front of your bed is bad luck. A visible trash bin. Work documents in the bedroom. Working in your sanctuary builds stress. Old calendar still hanging and a chair covered in clothes. Don't enter my bedroom because that's my coat rack.
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2: I'm talking with J.R. Toothman of Toothman Ford in Grafton. J.R., we always hear people say cars cost less in Grafton. Is that really true?
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6: Here's your Metro News forecast. Tonight, expect a chance of a thunderstorm late this evening. Otherwise, it'll be partly cloudy and humid with a low of 66. Tomorrow will bring variable cloudiness with a couple of showers and a heavy thunderstorm, remaining humid throughout the day. Be prepared for storms bringing flooding downpours and localized damaging wind gusts with a high of 81. Tomorrow night, there may be an evening thunderstorm in some areas. Otherwise, it'll be partly cloudy and humid with a low of 68. That's your AccuWeather forecast.

0: Nirvana's on Clarksburg's Greatest Hits. We are Almost Heaven. Sky 106.5. I'm Logan Scott. Thanks so much for hanging out with me. Disney has successfully sold all advertising slots for its 2027 Super Bowl broadcast. The company secured deals with 58 brands across 34 categories, with 9 advertisers debuting in their bowl. Initially, Disney faced criticism for high ad prices, seeking $10 million for a 30-second spot. Prices fell to $8 million to $9 million, leading to a swift sellout.
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0: Clarksburg's greatest hits are on Almost Heaven. Sky 106.5. If you love the 80s, make sure you're here weekdays at noon with Jenny Murray for the All 80s Lunch. And on Friday, set sail for the smooth sounds of the best from the 70s and 80s. It's Yacht Rock Lunch. Coming your way tomorrow right here on Almost Heaven.
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1: This is wacky. These are real warning labels, too. There was a coffee cup, and it said, caution, hot beverages are hot.
2: Imagine.
1: Duh. this one was an automobile windshield cover. Mm-hmm. And it said, caution, never drive with a cover on your windshield. I bet the people that have to be told that are the same people who drive with snow on their windshield.
2: Maybe.
1: Then don't wipe it off.
2: Right.
1: Never drive with the cover on your windshield. Somebody had to do that, right? For that to be a thing? Or are they just covering their bases?
2: Let me make you feel even more depressed here.
1: Okay.
2: It's more likely that there was a lot of people who did it. And that's why they had to bring the law in. They don't generally bring in laws for one guy who's a bit of a moron. This right. has to have been something of an epidemic.
1: Yeah, that's what makes all these crazy. Dog shampoo. Mm-hmm. It said, caution, the contents of this bottle should not be fed to fish.
2: Okay.
1: Like somebody did that?
2: But fish live underwater, which means they would have that wet dog smell the whole time they were alive.
1: Right. Can't get rid of it. Ugh. They're not allowed to feed it.
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11: Here's your Metro News forecast. Tonight, expect a chance of a thunderstorm late this evening. Otherwise, it'll be partly cloudy and humid with a low of 66. Tomorrow will bring variable cloudiness with a couple of showers and a heavy thunderstorm, remaining humid throughout the day. Be prepared for storms bringing flooding downpours and localized damaging wind gusts with a high of 81. Tomorrow night, there may be an evening thunderstorm in some areas. Otherwise, it'll be partly cloudy and humid with a low of 68. That's your AccuWeather forecast.

0: Clarksburg's greatest hits are on Almost Heaven, Sky 106.5. I'm Logan Scott. I'm out the door on this Thursday. Back in tomorrow afternoon, beginning at 3 o'clock for the Sky Drive Home Show. Stick around. We have Alex O'Neill, the Sky Night Show. She's coming up next right here, starting at 7 on Almost Heaven.
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0: Clarksburg's greatest hits, Sky 106.5. Hey, it's Alex. And, you know, I'm always trying to make my home look better. And I think a lot of us are. And it's so much work, right? Well, according to Your Tango, there's a few things that you can just get rid of that will instantly make your home feel less cluttered. So, apparently, a visible trash bin. Like, oh, where am I supposed to put my trash, okay? The little things that are underneath the sink that gets filled in, like, a minute. Work documents in the bedroom. I agree with that. Leave it in the office. That's why my dining room's a mess. Old calendar's still hanging. Yeah, I take those down. I don't even have a calendar. A chair covered in clothes. Well, where else am I supposed to put them when I don't want to fold them? And furniture blocking walkways. I do have a lot of footstools. I love footstools. I don't know. I have a thing for them. Oh, we got more great music coming up on Sky.
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3: Here's your Metro News forecast. Tonight, expect a chance of a thunderstorm late this evening. Otherwise, it'll be partly cloudy and humid with a low of 66. Tomorrow will bring variable cloudiness with a couple of showers and a heavy thunderstorm, remaining humid throughout the day. Be prepared for storms bringing flooding downpours and localized damaging wind gusts with a high of 81. Tomorrow night, there may be an evening thunderstorm in some areas. Otherwise, it'll be partly cloudy and humid with a low of 68. That's your AccuWeather forecast.

0: Clarksburg's greatest hits, Sky 106.5. Hey, it's Alex. I was saying, you know, we're your official soundtrack to summer, or at least the unofficial official one. And we always are playing this great music that you can enjoy anywhere you are, out by the pool, on the lake, the river. And there are some ways you can extend summer a little bit, at least make it feel like it's a little longer. Your Tango came up with a list. They say you could create a summer scrapbook, which seems like a lot of work. Soaking up the sun, I like that. That means I can just lay in the sun. Take one last day trip. You know, there's some beautiful places in West Virginia you can go just for, you know, a couple hours away and really feel like you're in another world. So another thing is going to fairs and festivals. I do love those. And we have so many great ones here in West Virginia. Pretty much one every weekend, I feel like. Right now, Mannington District Fair is going on. So get out there, enjoy what our state has to offer, and make your summer last a little longer with Sky 106.5.
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